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1: 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A freak like me just needs infinity.

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5: 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We're the Killers. 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
1: 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When I walk on by, girls be looking like Debbie Fly. I pick to the beat, walking down the street and my new the freak, yeah. 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